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I will soar again, like the eagle.

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1: Of the band Nightblade was formed in 2010, consisting of Mark Crosby, Dave Parrish, and Bill Fitzsimmons, with Richard Jones completing the lineup up on drums. The band released their latest single, called Speak As You Find, on Friday, August 8th. 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Listen to Speak As You Find by Nightblade, here on Radio Seagull.

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0: 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We fill these extra minutes not with adverts, no. 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

0: commercial-free Radio Seagull. That's Nazareth from 1973. All about the Broken Down Angel. Well, another week round and another show is underway. And coming up on the programme today, we've got some music from the Charlatans, also Deep Purple, the Foo Fighters, and the list goes on.
1: Roger Davis on Radio.

something current there from a band called The Individuals, and a good song too. And all about the Big Man Tears. Before that, from 2016, with something from the Stone Roses and All For One. Well, here we are, Radio Seagull, commercial free. 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

a band called The Midlifers and Overrated. Before that, went back to a pile of Boston 1992 with The Charlatans and Weirdo. And before that, even further back to the early part of the 70s, with Looking Glass and Dealing with the Devil. Here on Radio Seagull, The Roger Davis Show.

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Hosier, back to 2015 with that. And someone new before that, Sign of Leo, a Fleeting Moment. I'm always pleased to bring something from Sign of Leo here on the show. And before that, Deep Purple from their album Splat. And the actual track we played was called Arrogant Boy. Nice to know that Deep Purple are still on the scene even today.

Foo Fighters, good song that, and all about the child actor. Before that, a song back to 1987 with a band called Swing Out Sister, and sort of throws you back to the 60s with that particular song that we played called You're On My Mind. And if I remember correctly, at the time it was released on sort of the old traditional Fontana, a 7-inch vinyl to capture the mood of the 60s. And before that, something from 73, from a band called Prowler, and Pale Green Driving Man.

commercial-free radio still going 24 hours a day, and that is a band called Trickle Bolt to back to 2024, and all about summer in the lowlands. And before that, we had something from Paul McCartney and Ringo Starr together on that particular track entitled Home to Us, which, of course, is from the current album from Paul McCartney, and about the boys of Dungeon Lane, which is a bit of a memory trip back in time to their times, I suppose, living there. And, of course, the Beatle days. And good to have two of the old, two originals still performing in some shape or form.

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Radio.

0: take us back in trial number two, back to 1970 with Creedence Clearwater Revival and Up Around the Bend. Right, still to come on the show today, we got some music from Yes, also Steely Dan, Haircut 100, and many more.
1: Roger Davis.

has the pleasure to have quite a few veterans from over the years, and they're no exception, the Rolling Stones and In the Stars. And before that, back to 2024 with something from Cooler Shaker and Bring It Back Home. 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

Well, we were talking about veterans on the show today, and there seemed to be an abundance of them. And that's a band called Yes, Turnaround Situation. A great song, that is. And nice to know that they've still got it, sounding brilliant. And before that, something from our Vinyl Vaults to 1967 with the Small Faces, Here Comes the Nice. And we started off with something from 1970 with Majority One and Glass Image. 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

one of those classic songs from Steely Dan, and Ricky Don't Lose That Number. Before that, Hawks Make Do and On the Run. And we started off from Catskills and Sober on Norwegian Wood. On Radio Seagull, the Roger Davis Show here. Right, we continue, and something from the Hooters from 1987 on commercial-free Radio Seagull.

Cut 100s. One of those bands are very prominent in the 80s, and they come back to me. Sounding pretty good, I would say. Before that, went back to Ivana Vance to 2000 with the song from Semisonic and Singing in My Sleep. And before that, back to 87 with the Hooters and Satellite. Here on Radio Seagull, the Roger Davis Show.

Something there from Bon Jovi, and You Give Love a Bad Name, 1986, and before that, moving to Into Tucks and Pre-Ride. Well, that's just about it. The show draws to a close for another week. It's Roger Davis at RadioSeagull.com, and Josh is going to join me same time next week.

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0: This is Radio Seagull, broadcasting online and on AM and DAB radio, where it is just after 6 o'clock. Welcome along, welcome on board. Many thanks for your company, Stephen, and with you till nine. And we kick things off with Cooler Shaker, a song from 1996. And that was Hey Dude.
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And before that, it was Alterbridge, Miles Kennedy on the vocals from the album The Last Hero and Show Me a Leader on AM and DAB locally and online around the world. 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

Fontaines DC, new song, Marianne. And before that, it was The Charlatans from 1997 and North Country Boy. 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

The year was 1967. The Herd, Peter Frampton on the vocals, and From the Underworld. And before that, it was 1977. Illusion from the Out of the Mist album, and The Wonderful Everywhere You Go. And before that, it was Daryl Hall and John Oates from 1984, the Big Bam Boom album, and Out of Touch.

Music from the Doors. Title track to the 1971 album L.A. Woman. Music now from The Cult. This is Love Removal Machine.

around the globe, on air and online. This is the station where there's much more to music than hits alone. 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

More new music from Radio Seagull, Manchester band Brainleak and Skin Remembers. And before that, it was The Cult from 1987 and Love Removal Machine. Online and from AM Transmitters in the Netherlands and on DAB in the UK in South East Hampshire, courtesy of The Flash, where real music lives, this is Radio Seagull with music from Styx. This is Mr. Roboto.

Radio Seagull playing a couple of tracks from 1983. That was Stevie Nicks from the Wild Heart album Stand Back. And before that, it was the band Styx. The album Kilroy was here and Mr. Roboto. This is Commercial Free Radio Seagull, 24 hours a day, 7 days a week, heading off towards the top of the hour with another Radio Seagull bonus track. This time it's Dave Edmunds from 1977, the Get It album, and his version of Nick Lowe's I Knew the Bride.

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0: It's just after 7 o'clock. Welcome along to the second hour of the show, and we kicked it off with Bruce Springsteen from 1978 from the Darkness on the Edge of Town album, and that was Badlands.
1: Steve Essex.

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1: Radio Seagull playing a couple of tracks from 2018. Betty LaVette and her wonderful version of Bob Dylan's Things Have Changed. And before that, it was the Band of Heathens and Trouble Came Early. 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This is L7 and Pretend We're Dead.

Italian band Sonic Roots with a Z and a good new song. That's a track called Got Me This Feeling, and before that it was L7 from 1992 from the album called Bricks Are Heavy and We'll Pretend We're Dead. And if you live in the UK and would like to listen to Radio Seagull via your smart speaker, it's very easy to set up. All you got to do is ask it to play My Tuner Radio. That is My Tuner Radio. And when it confirms it has done so, just say play Radio Seagull. And there you are on your radio, your smartphone and your smart speaker. Music now from the Psychedelic Furs. This is Heartbeat.

his flood feathers after the struggle. The hopes burst and shot joy all through the mind. Sorrow more distant than a star. Multicolor run down over your body. Then the liquid passes.

The year was 1969, and it was far out, man. Donovan, along with the Jeff Beck Group and Baraba Jaggle. And before that, it was Roxy Music from 1975, the Siren album and Both Ends Burning. And before that, Psychedelic Furs from 1984, the Mirror Moves album, and that was Heartbeat.

The year was 1992. Bon Jovi, the Keep the Faith album, and the epic Dry County. Absolutely wonderful. 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

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Jeff the Fish Lafroy and the Sacred Cow. 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This is Commercial Free Radio Seagull with music from Steely Dan. Can't Buy a Thrill, the album. This is Dirty Work.

Richard Thompson from the album The Old Kit Bag. Great song, I'll tag along. And before that, it was Steely Dan from the Can't Buy a Thrill album. And David Palmer on the vocals and Dirty Work. This is Commercial Free Radio Sega, where it is all about the music, 24 hours a day, 7 days a week. Heading off towards the top of the hour with another Radio Sega bonus track. Weezer, Buddy Holly. What's with you?

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0: Just after 8 o'clock on this Tuesday from Radio Seagull, and we got the third hour of the show underway with Bryan Adams. It was 1983, the title track to the album Cuts Like a Knife.
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That was Heron and Paradigm, and before that it was the Bank Street Martyrs and Analog Days. 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This is Richard III.

Good Vibes Roller Coaster, new song that's called I Don't Care. And before that, it was Supergrass from 1997 and Richard III. 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Music now from the Stone Roses. This is Waterfall.

The year was 1968. Radio Seagull remembers The Love Affair. Steve Ellis on the vocals and Rainbow Valley. And before that, it was 1979, The Magnificent B-52s and Planet Claire. And ahead of that, it was 1989, Stone Roses and Waterfall.

quite wonderful. Focus 1972, The Moving Waves album, and Hocus Pocus. 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

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That's a song called Anhedonia Start Again. And before that, it was The Blues Band from 1980. And Talk to Me Baby, commercial-free Radio Seagull on your radio, your smartphone and your smart speaker. 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This is Everlong.

Tom Petty and the Heartbreakers from the album Into the Great Wide Open and All or Nothing. Before that, it was the Foo Fighters from the Colour and the Shade album and Everlong. And that's about your lot from me, because the one and only Andy Brooks is up next for 3 hours. I'm Steve Essex. Many thanks for listening. Many, many thanks for your company. And with any luck, I'll catch you the next time around. I'm going to leave you with music from Lonnie Mack from 1985. This is Double Whammy.

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Years of Violence, It's So Unnecessary, from 2016. That's Norwegian band Death by Unga Bunga. And Fight, and getting the program started this week, was new music from American musician Greg Freeman, who's from the lovely picturesque state of Vermont, and from his new album All Set the Bone, which is out at the end of this week. That was Indu, my many thanks, as always, to the legend that is Steve Essex for the last 3 hours. You're listening to Radio Seagull, commercial-free music 24 hours a day. And on the way in the rest of today's programme, I've got a couple of hours of cracking music for you, which is all from years ending with a six, including more new music for 2026. And as always, later on is No Nonsense Hour, just as much music from any year that I can possibly squeeze in ahead of Chris Cooper O'Clock. And throughout the first couple of hours of today's program, I'll be featuring a number of tracks from Wilco's 2016 album, Schmilko, the first of which is this one here called We Aren't the World.

That's music by Flock of Dimes, the solo project of Jen Wasner of White Oak, and from her 2016 album, If You See Me, Say Yes. That was Everything Is Happening Today. Before that, new music from American musician Lily Konigsberg. That was called Free Bird, spelt the cool way with a Y, of course. And that was preceded by the first of a few tracks from Wilco's 2016 album, Schmilko. The one we heard there called We Aren't the World, and in brackets, Safety Girl, here on Radio Seagull, where we go to 2006 now for music by OK Go.

That's new music from a Robert Pollard side project, which was called Rip Van Winkle, but for this particular album at least anyway, have been renamed US Rip Van Winkle, and the album is called The US Rip Van Winkle and is out at the end of the week. And that from it was The Loser, before that Teenage Fan Club from 2016, a track from their album Here. That was The Darkest Part of the Night. And there was also music by OK Go, single from around this time, 2006. And that was Here It Goes Again, here on Radio Seagull. And who, in 1966, called Pete Townsend a girl, I wonder? Because it might have prompted him to write this song here.

That's music from 2016 from an album that was the result of a collaboration between Billy Bragg and Joe Henry. The album's called Shine a Light. It is a collection of train songs made famous by the likes of Hank Williams, Led Belly, Jimmy Rogers and the Carter Family. The album was recorded during a 2,728-mile railroad trip that the pair took from Chicago to Los Angeles, and there from the album was their version of Gentle on My Mind. Before that, from 1996, it was Placebo and Teenage Angst. And sitting at number two in the UK singles chart this week, 1966, was The Who and I'm a Boy, which is a song that imagines a dystopian future where parents are able to choose the gender of their offspring. Well, it was a dystopian future in 1966 anyway, and might have made it to the top of the charts if not for One Distant Drums by Jim Reeves. It's Radio Seagull, where you can come and join our community on Patreon. 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Now, in this week, 1996, the number one spot in the UK singles chart was occupied by One Deep Blue Something with their song Breakfast at Tiffany's, which also featured this non-

That's Wilco, another track from their 2016 album Schmilko, and that one called Quarters. Before that, from 1996, Deep Blue Something It Was, and Sun, one of the additional tracks featured on the CD single of their number one hit, Breakfast at Tiffany's. And this is new music now for 2026 by British band Penelope Isles.

That's music by Strange Ranger, formerly known as Sioux Falls, and comprised of the duo Isaac Iger and Fred Nixon, together with Mac Pogue on drums. That was the title track from their 2016 EP, Sunbeams Through Your Head. And before that, new music by Penelope Isles, whose third studio album, simply entitled Three, was out last week, and from it was the recent single Thinking Seat here on Radio Seagull, where there's plenty more music from Years Ending With a Six on the way in the next hour. But it's bonus track time now, and here from 1976 is Elton John's Benny and the Jets.

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This is commercial-free Radio Seagull, where there is much more to the music than hits alone.

That's American garage rock band The Flesh Tones, who in 2016 celebrated their 40th anniversary by releasing the album The Band Drinks for Free, and there from it was Too Many Memories.

into the second hour of this week's music, all from years ending with six. We go there with J.J. Cale from 1976 and single from his album Troubadour, that was Hey Baby. Before that, new music by Steph Chura, who has a new album out at the end of this week. It's called Dancing Alone on the Concrete and is produced by Robert Schneider of Apples in Stereo. From it there was Love Sick, and before that, from 1996, it was The Cardigans and Love Fool.

It's Radio Seagull, where we're all about music from years ending with a six at this time each week. And there, from 1986, was ZZ Top and Velcro Fly. Before that, another track from today's featured album by Wilco from 2016, which is entitled Schmilko. There from it was Shrug and Destroy. One more to come from that album before the end of the hour. There was also music by Sloth Rust, something from their new album What They Grow in the Garden, and a track all about the life and times of Patty Hearst, granddaughter of media tycoon and politician William Randolph Hearst. And that was Hearst Castle. And here's music from 2016 now by Hamilton Lighthouser and Rostam.

Blindedness was foretold in retrospect, dealt from the bottom of the deck.

Radio Seagull, commercial free music 24 hours a day. And our music from years ending with the six continues there with Julian Cope from 1996 and Planetary Sit-In before that. New music for 2026 by Peter Hamill, a founding member of the experimental prog rockers Van de Graaff Generator, who has a new solo album out. It's called Tears in Time, and from it we heard the album's opening track for A Rainy Day. And from 2016 it was Hamilton Lighthouser of the band The Walkman, together with Rostam Batmanglai, who's well known for producing with band Vampire Weekend, and from their collaborative album I Had a Dream That You Were Mine, released in 2016, we heard Where the Truth Is. And here's more music from 2016 now by Ian Sweet.

It's Jackson Browne from 1986 and In the Shape of a Heart. And before that, Ian Sweet, who's from Brooklyn, New York, and from the 2016 debut album Shapeshifter, was All Skaters Go to Heaven. So get your skates on and off you go. It's Radio Seagull, Andy Brooks here with you, playing music from years ending with a six. And here from 2016 is the last track from the featured album today by Wilco.

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1: That's the Zootons from 2006 and Oh Stacey, Look What You've Done. Before that, from their album Schmilko, released in 2016, it was Wilco. And if I ever was a child, here on Radio Seagull, stick around, because in just over an hour's time, Chris Cooper will be here, and then Mark Wall will take your time warping before Ollie Kimvig rounds things off. But on the way, more imminently in just a moment, is No Nonsense Hour, and your bonus track for this hour is from 1996 by Beth Orton. This is She Cries Your Name.

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Then it was Elvis Costello and the Imposters with Unwanted Number, Slade and Far, Far Away. Hazy Dixie with their version of the Taylor Swift song You Need to Calm Down. And finally, David Bowie and Station to Station.

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Screaming Females with I Do, and before that, Sean O'Hagan and On a Lonely Day, Ding Dong. And we'll round off this no-nonsense hour of music here on Radio Seagull with Queen and Innuendo.

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Andy Brooks heading back to shore with his head held high after another great show here on Radio Seagull. Hello, greetings from Chris Cooper. I've taken over the hot seat for the next couple of hours here on the Jenny Bainton at the quayside of the Waddenzee in Harlingen in the north of the Netherlands. As we always remember the days of offshore radio and never forget our roots back in the 70s. Well, it's not a history lesson today and I'm not getting too philosophical. I'm just here to play the music. And it was a tune built for themes. And it was, of course, a theme to the Old Grey Whistle Test. Area code 615 was the name of the group. And Stone Fox Chase getting us underway. Still one of the coolest instrumental grooves of all time. And then into 6 minutes of 1965 that rewired the entire genre. Bob Dylan and his standout track, Like a Rolling Stone. Hope you're doing well. My thoughts at this time go out to colleague Rick Marks, who's having a bit of a tough time. Although we hope that he will be with us tomorrow here on Radio Seagull. I'll let him explain everything then. But good luck, mate, anyway. So for the second week, we have a theme of stone on the Chris Cooper Show. So it's Stone Fox Chase and Like a Rolling Stone. And next up, we have the Rolling Stones. Yeah. We normally have them in our two, and we will be as well in our official Get Stone spot, but I'm kind of featuring their 2026 album, Foreign Tongues. So from it, I'm going to play the track Mr. Charm, and that will come up just after this.

0: Joe Lynn Turner on vocal duty for Rainbow in 1982. And the track Stone Cold. We also heard Joe Walsh and Turn to Stone. Walsh's signature mix of grit humour and guitar heroics. And the first of those three, well, it was 2026 music from the Rolling Stones. And the story of Mr. Charm.
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0: moody, muscular Welsh rock from the Stereophonics, keeping us on our theme of stone with a track simply called Stone. If you've got an idea for a theme, be good to hear from you, because I keep scratching my head and getting splinters every week to come up with ideas. 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
0: From Nervous Nights, the breakthrough album from the Hooters. This is Blood from a Stone.

0: Philadelphia rock with punchy 80s sheen. It was the Hooters on vinyl, This Hour and Blood from a Stone. And there we heard the band Stone Sour. Alternative metal muscle softened by emotional clarity. That was their track called Tired.
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0: And Tony has really rocked the boat this week. He's going back to 1977 and music from Bosnia. Don't know how he finds Bosnian music from 1977, but there you go. This is a band by the name of Divilia Jagode, and the track translates into English as My Only One.

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1: I don't believe it. Don't touch me. Hey Ray. Hey Sugar. Tell them who we are.
2: Well, we're big rock singers. We got gold.

Sartirical, called playful and irresistibly catchy, a tongue-in-cheek jab at rock star fame. The cover of the Rolling Stone from Dr. Hook, and that followed Tony's selection for this week, going back to 1977 for Bosnian artist Divilja Jagode with Jedina Moja. And we're going to come up to date now with a bit more rock music as we go off theme and play 2026 track from Deep Purple.

And that was Going Under, Evanescence. With just a few minutes to spare before the top of the hour, we don't have to go to a commercial break. We are commercial free, so we can squeeze in a bonus track. Comes from the Blue Oyster Cult, and it brings us back on theme. This is the story of the Stone of Love.

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This is commercial-free Radio Seagull, where there is much more to the music than hits alone.

one more hour of the broad church of music that is the Chris Cooper Show. Why do we call it a broad church of music? Because it is. We go off in all different directions and tangents. Like the Dorgon Davis track that we started out to with Weeping Boulders, to keep us on theme of stones and boulders, rather quirky. Sort of hip-hop more, that was. Very left-field track anyway. But it does have lots of personality. And then we heard the Stone Temple Pilots and Church on Tuesday. And this is the Church of Good Music on Radio Seagull. Now, I originally selected this track as a piece of vintage vinyl because I bought it back in 1965. It's the B-side to Anyway, Anyhow, Anywhere. But when I came to play the single, it was just in such a bad condition. I couldn't use it, so I've had to find another track for vintage vinyl. But we'll play it now from MP3. This is The Who and Daddy Rolling Stone.

0: Now, where would you rate that on a scale of 1 to 10? Personally, I'd put it somewhere around 11. Fantastic music from Jade Like the Stone, and that was Oceans of Words. We're on a stone theme. We heard Kenny with Heart of Stone, a mellow slice of early 70s sweetness, and then a snapshot of The Who before they went colossal from 1965, The Who with Daddy Rolling Stone. Now I'm going to go off theme for a minute because I haven't played any Hayley Griffiths for ages, so I thought I'd put that to right so that it also gives me an excuse to play this jingle.
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0: From the album Melanie, this is Hayley Griffiths and the track is Haunted.

0: She always lifts whatever band she sings with, and there she was with her own band, Hayley Griffiths, and that was Haunted.
1: Time to get stoned with Chris Cooper.
0: From the 2026 Foreign Tongues album, this is the Rolling Stones, Rough and Twisted.

0: with a Stone theme on the Chris Cooper Show this week. We can play lots of Rolling Stones music. And we've played two there back to back for our Get Stoned feature. Both lifted from the 2026 Foreign Tongues album. That was In the Stars. Ahead of it, the opening track to the album. That was called Rough and Twisted, sounding a bit like a polished ballroom jam.
1: Going back in time with Vintage Vinyl.
0: Going completely off theme as well. I was in the vinyl vault and I came across this album, thought, haven't played that for ages, I'll dig out a track today. This is music from Joan Jett.

Joan Jett got the whip out as she brought us Love is Pain, and then we went in a completely different musical direction with Paul Anthony Lowe, and that was The Heart of Stone. And this is Emma Wald Stone.

Hmm. Well, that's different, isn't it? Shirley Henderson and a fragile theatrical interpretation of Dylan's classic. Her voice brings vulnerability instead of venom. Absolutely. And that just about wraps up our theme of Stone on the Chris Cooper Show from Seagull today, but it doesn't quite wrap up the show because I want to fit in a couple more tracks from 2026. We go back to the rock. Profane Prophecy is the title of this track from Black Crowes.

That's 2026 music from Violet Grohl, the daughter of Dave. And that's a track from her called Big Memory. And it followed 2026 music called Profane Prophecy. And that was The Black Crows. And this is Chris Cooper. I'll try and squeeze in a couple more. I've just picked this CD out at random because it's a few months since I played it. And I thought, yeah, can stick this on, no problem at all. When Rivers Meet. And they go walking on the wire.

fabulous music from the We Fly Free album. It was When Rivers Meet. And that was Walking on the Wire. Well, time for me to walk back to shore now. And yeah, I can walk on water, you know. I look forward to your company again next week. Chris Cooper wishing you well. Hand over next to the pilot of the airways, Mark Wall. And then it's Ollie Kinvig. And then, all being well this time tomorrow, will be Rick Marks. So give him your support. He needs it at the moment. Right. We've got a few minutes to spare because we are commercial free. We can stick in more music. And we go back on theme to Play Out with Chris Rea. And the track's simply called Stone.

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Mosquito and Tarantula, or Tarantula maybe, After Dark from 1996, launching this week's Time Warp on Radio Seagull, the year that saw Dale Jarrett win the Daytona 500 at an average speed of 151.56 miles an hour, France ending nuclear testing in the Pacific, and Göran Persson, who had been finance minister, became the new prime minister of Sweden. Welcome along. Thank you for joining me for this week's Time Warp. We're off to 1994 next with the Stone Roses. It was a year that saw the Shawshank Redemption. You try saying that. Shawshank Redemption. And Forrest Gump screened in movie theatres around the world. The first female priests ordained into the Church of England. However, in the Vatican, meanwhile, the Pope had decreed that year that only men would ever become Catholic priests.

first American two-man space flight put NASA astronauts Grissom and Young into Earth orbit. Both went on to play key roles in the various Apollo missions that followed. January the 30th of 1965 saw the state funeral of Sir Winston Churchill in England, and the Rolling Stones released that one, Satisfaction, the band's first number one, and regarded by most as one of the greatest rock and roll songs of all time. This is Time Warp, and China joined the World Trade Organization in 2001 in West Bengal. Kolkata became the new name for Calcutta, although it was actually an old name that was resurrected. Aidan McDad, the Dutch pianist, was born, and the Stereophonics were having a nice day. Our next Radio Seagull Time Warp from 2001.

The largest worldwide vigil seen by mankind took place in 2003 in protest at the Gulf War. Promethea, the first horse to be cloned by Italian scientists, was born, and China launched its first astronaut into space. And that year, the Proclaimers were born innocent. It's the weekly time warp on Radio Seagull with Mark Wall, the pilot of the airwaves. Pilot at radioseagull.com is the email address if you'd like to get in touch. You can follow me on Twitter at vodandsayrock, WADDENZEE. R-O-C-K. And it's nice to have you with me for this Time Warp, which is a compilation of all the Time Warp music and features from my Thursday Wall of Sound programme.

Southampton in England was granted city status. The musical Hello Dolly opened in New York's St. James Theatre. Innsbruck, Austria hosted the 1964 Winter Olympics. And James Brown was feeling good. A decade later, Charles de Gaulle Airport opened in Paris. After 23 consecutive years on television, the final series of Here's Lucy, starring Lucille Ball, aired on TV in America. And Isabel Perón became the first female president of Argentina. And from 1974, this is Supertramp, our next Radio Seagull Time Warp.

Time Warp music on Seagull from Supertramp and 1974. And that, of course, you're bloody well right. To 2008 we go next, when Cyprus and Malta adopted the euro currency. Domino Day was held in the Dutch province of Friesland, and there was a financial crisis in Iceland. Here's Lady Hawk from that year. This is Magic.

Badly Drawn Boys, born again from 2002, when there was a royal wedding in Amsterdam, 400,000 people were displaced in the Congo due to a volcanic eruption, and Cleopatra Stratton, the Moldovan singer, was born in October of that year. The Northwest Territory of Canada was renamed Iqaluit in 1987. The UK's former state-run airline was privatised and has been going downhill ever since, unfortunately. No longer the world's favourite airline by a long, long shot. Doesn't even make the top 20 these days, which is a sad state of affairs for them. And the first ever Rugby World Cup was played out in New Zealand. Here's Heart from 87. Another Radio Seagull Time Warp. Who will you run to?

Vietnamese draft dodgers were pardoned by President Jimmy Carter in the USA. It was the year of the centenary test between Australia and English cricketers, and bacterial gene splicing successfully produced insulin in a laboratory. Meanwhile, the Steve Miller Band were experiencing Jungle Love in 1977. The time warps continue to 1988 we go, which saw Brisbane in Australia host the World Expo. 300,000 Estonians demonstrated for political independence from Moscow. The event was dubbed the Singing Revolution, and the first transatlantic fibre optic telephone and data cable came online between Europe and America. And from 1988, from the album Man Alive, Crosby, Stills and Nash, But Not Young, and Driving Thunder. And although he didn't appear on this track as a performer, Neil Young did co-write it with Stephen Stills.

from Man Alive, Crosby, Stills and Nash, and Driving Thunder. Crosby, Stills and Nash. We jump a decade to see 19 European nations agreeing to forbid human cloning experiments. Japan hosted the Winter Olympics at Nagano, and France took care of business as hosts of the 1998 FIFA World Soccer Cup. And Bryan Adams and ex-Spice Girl Mel C, the only one who could actually sing in my estimation, collaborated for this next Radio Seagull Time Warp with the pilot of the airway.

classic 1971 rock from Led Zeppelin, Rock and Roll. That was the year that the UK and Ireland switched to decimal currency systems, on the 15th of February 1971, to be precise, designated Decimal Day in both countries. It was the year of the third successful Apollo moon landing. Apollo 14 took astronauts there and brought them safely back to Earth, and Sierra Leone became a republic. Thank you for joining me for this week's Time Warp on Radio Seagull. If you're around on Thursday, 7 through 10 Central European Time, it'd be lovely to have your company for The Wall of Sound with classic and new rock, worldwide via RadioSeagull.com, on AM in Western Continental Europe, and on DAB in Netherlands, parts of Germany as well, with myself, Mark Wall, the pilot of the airwaves. We are finishing off in 1976 with Thin Lizzy, and that was a year that saw gymnast Nadia Comaneci win 7 perfect scores in the 76 Olympics, hosted by Canada in Montreal. The first official supercomputer went online. That was the Cray 1. And the Muppet Show aired for the first time on UK television.

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Starting off this hour here on Radio Seagull, we had Paul McCartney and the title track to his album Flaming Pie, which was released back in 1997 and then re-released in 2020. And in my humble opinion, that is one of the best albums he has ever recorded. But don't take my word for it. Why don't you go out and have a listen to it if you haven't already heard it? Absolutely brilliant album altogether. Welcome along, Ollie Kinvig at the controls here on Radio Seagull. For the next 3 hours, I hope you are well and getting on with life and everything is just tickety-boo with you. I'm going to be here for 3 hours, as I say, so I would love to have your company for at least some of that. NXS now here on Radio Seagull. And taste it.

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Brilliant. That is Noel Gallagher's High Flying Birds from the vinyl album Chasing Yesterday from 2015 and In the Heat of the Moment, getting to number one in the UK album chart and number eight here in the Netherlands. So not bad for them at all. Ahead of them, we had a band from London, Scouting for Girls, from their self-titled debut album from 2007. And I Need a Holiday. And I wouldn't disagree with that. I think we could all do with a holiday from time to time.

From Los Angeles, that is the excellent Chicano rock band Tito and Tarantula from their Little Bitch album from 2000, and of course Lady Don't Leave. But ahead of Tito, we had a band from Tynemouth in Devon. Muse is their name, from their album Black Holes and Revelations, a rather excellent album indeed. And that was from 2006, got to number one in the UK albums chart and number two over here in the Netherlands. And the song Exo Politics. 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

Oh, yes, the band from Glasgow. Simple Minds from their album Big Music, which came out in 2014. And that was Blindfolded. But ahead of them, we had the late, great Wilco Johnson from his album Blow Your Mind and Take It Easy from 2018. You're listening to Radio Seagull, broadcasting on 747 kHz to the north of the Netherlands.

performed by Rick and Mark Del Castillo in 2000 in Austin in Texas. That is indeed Del Castillo from their album Infinitus Rhapsodius, and a lovely track, Canta di Alma, and that was from 2012. Ahead of Del Castillo, we had a great artist by the name of Jace Everett from Evansville in Indiana, from his album Mr. Good Times, and the song was God Made You Mean, and that was from 2011. You're listening to Ollie Kinvig here on Radio Seagull. If you would like to get in touch, I would love to hear from you. It is Ollie. That's O-double-L-Y. Ollie at RadioSeagull.com.

That was Bruce Springsteen from his highly rated album of 1978 called Darkness on the Edge of Town, and a brilliant song called The Promised Land. Ahead of Bruce, we had Sheffield band Def Leppard from their album 10 and Long, Long Way to Go, and that was from 2002. You're listening to Ollie Kinvig. This is Radio Seagull. Up next is Tina Turner.

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0: Hailing from Dunfermline in the Kingdom of Fife, that is Big Country and Angle Park from 1983. And of course, Dunfermline has seen the birth of many a fine band. But starting off the second hour here on Radio Seagull, we had a band from the Isle of Skye, Runrig no less, from their album Long Distance from 1996, and a Stepping Down the Glory Road. 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

Yeah, there we go. Taken from their album Be Seeing You, which was released after the late, great Wilco Johnson left the band. From Canvey Island, that is Dr. Feelgood from 1977. And...

From Fort Montrose in Virginia, that is Steve Earle, and If You Fall from his album El Corazon. A brilliant album altogether. And ahead of Steve, we had Boy from Wall's End, Sting is his name, from his third album, Soul Cages, and All This Time from 1991. And that album got to number one both in the UK and here in the Netherlands too, so we seem to be on the same page with that one. 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

From their sixth album, Space in Time, from 1971. That album saw a little bit of a change for 10 years after, with some more acoustics added to the mix. And I think they did a good job of it too. 10 years after, and I'd love to change the world. You bet I would. Anyway, ahead of 10 years after, we had Supergrass, a band from Oxford in England, from their fourth album, Life on Other Planets, getting to number 9 in the UK album charts, and the song was Seen the Light. On the way now on Radio Seagull, we have the Beatles.

0: from 1967. That is The Doors from their album Strange Days. And Love Me Two Times. And ahead of them, and also from 1967, we have The Beatles from their EP Magical Mystery Tour. And I Am a Walrus. And it wasn't until 1976 that their record company Parlophone actually released it as an album.
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From their album Feline, that is The Stranglers from 1983. And European Female, and I shall play that for all the lovely lasses here in Harlingen. Oh yes. On the way now on Radio Seagull, one of my favourite bands, Thunder, and You're Gonna Be My Girl.

One of my favourite bands from London, that is Thunder. Taken from their album released in March 2021, All the Right Noises, and You're Gonna Be My Girl. 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

Absolutely brilliant. ZZ Top from 1983 and Sharp Dressed Man from their eighth album, Eliminator, which is ZZ Top's most successful album yet. And it sold over 10 million copies in the USA alone, getting to number three in the UK album charts and number four here in the Netherlands. So absolute brilliant album, and I still proudly have my vinyl copy of that one. Anyway, ahead of them, we had Van Halen from their album Balance and Can't Stop Loving You. And that was from 1995 here in Radio Seagull. And it was the last of the four studio albums to feature Sammy Hagar on lead vocals. This is Radio Seagull, broadcasting on 747 kHz to the north of the Netherlands. And you can also hear us in glorious stereo all around the planet from radioseagull.com.

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Oh, absolutely superb. That is Slash with the help of Chris Cornell and Miles Kennedy. It is from his album entitled Slash, and the song was Back from Cali, and that was released in 2010, and it's an absolute fantastic album. If you haven't heard it, I suggest you do. Anyway, welcome along to my third and final hour for today here on Radio Seagull. We started off this hour with Dire Straits from their album Love Over Gold, and It Never Rains. They're dead right there. It just pours.

That is a band formed in Bishopbriggs, just outside of Glasgow, the Temperance Movement, from their second album, White Bear, and Modern Massacre, with the fantastic Phil Campbell on vocals there, who I had the pleasure of being at university with. And he's a great chap altogether, really is. Anyway, ahead of the Temperance Movement, we had a fantastic band from Bradford, the ever-brilliant Cult. Superb. From their self-titled sixth album, featuring an impressive Manx Lochton sheep on the cover, we had Coming Down, and that was from 1994. This is Radio Seagull on 747 kHz to the north of the Netherlands, and all around the planet from radioseagull.com.

0: get over it.
1: From 1984 and from Los Angeles, that is the Eagles. And Get Over It. But ahead of them, we had a guy from Kingston in Ontario, Brian Adams, from his compilation album Ultimate and Ultimate Love. And that was from 2017. But ahead of him, one of my longtime favourites from Gainesville in Florida, Tom Petty, from his debut solo album Full Moon Fever and The Apartment Song. And that was from 1989. I hope you've been enjoying the music so far. Why don't you get in touch and let me know? It's Ollie at RadioSeagull.com.

0: Formed in Blackpool back in 1967, that is Jethro Tull from their album Crest of a Knave from 1987. And of course, Steel Monkey. And Ian Anderson, their lead vocalist, is another one of these famous artists to hail from Dunfermline in the Kingdom of Fife.
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Isn't that great? J.G. Cale, and You Got Something from 1976, taken from his fourth album, Troubadour, getting to number 4 in the album charts here in the Netherlands, but only managing 53 in the album charts over there in the UK. And ahead of J.G. Cale, we had Leon Russell hailing from Lawton in Oklahoma, from his album Retrospective, and a song called Out in the Woods. And that was from 1972, and getting to number 2 in the USA album charts. 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

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Arcade Fire is their name, and Black Mirror from 2007, taken from their album Neon Bible, getting to number 2 in the UK album charts and number 13 here in the Netherlands. This is Radio Seagull, broadcasting on 747 kHz to the north of the Netherlands. Yeah!

That is Sweet, with a song released only as a single back in 1973. And of course, it is Hellraiser. You're listening to Radio Seagull, broadcasting from our radio ship, the Jenny Bainton, moored in Harlingen Haven, in the beautiful coastal town of Harlingen, in the northwest coast of the Netherlands.

Oh, brilliant. From LA in California, that is Jojo Gunn from their self-titled debut album and the song Run, Run, Run from 1972. Well, that's just about it for me for today here on Radio Seagull, as it's time I vacated the studio. But before I go, I would just like to thank you for the pleasure of your company. And I hope you've enjoyed at least some of the music, if not all, that I have played over the last 3 hours here on the Big Red Lightship. Get in touch and let me know how things are with you. And if there's anything in particular you would like to hear, I'll only be too glad to play it for you. It's Ollie at Radio Seagull. com. 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I've been Ollie Kinvig on Radio Seagull.

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0: This is Radio Seagull, broadcasting online and on AM and DAB radio, where it is just after 6 o'clock. Welcome along, welcome on board. Many thanks for your company, Stephen, and with you till nine. And we kick things off with Cooler Shaker, a song from 1996, and that was Hey Dude.
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Fontaines DC, new song, Marianne. And before that, it was The Charlatans from 1997 and North Country Boy. 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

The year was 1967, The Hurt, Peter Frampton on the vocals and From the Underworld, and before that it was 1977, Illusion from the Out of the Mist album and The Wonderful Everywhere You Go, and before that it was Daryl Hall and John Oates from 1984, the Big Bam Boom album and Out of Touch.

Music from the Doors, title track to the 1971 album L.A. Woman. 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

More new music from Radio Seagull, Manchester band Brain Leak and Skin Remembers. And before that, it was The Cult from 1987 and Love Removal Machine. 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

Radio Ziggo playing a couple of tracks from 1983. That was Stevie Nicks from the Wild Heart album Stand Back. And before that, it was the band Styx. The album Kilroy was here and Mr. Roboto. 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This time it's Dave Edmunds from 1977, the Get It album, and his version of Nick Lowe's I Knew the Bride.

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0: It's just after 7 o'clock. Welcome along to the second hour of the show, and we kicked it off with Bruce Springsteen from 1978 from the Darkness on the Edge of Town album, and that was Badlands.
1: Steve Essex.

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The next 60 seconds

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Betty LaVette and a wonderful version of Bob Dylan's Things Have Changed. And before that, it was the Band of Heathens and Trouble Came Early. 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This is L7 and Pretend We're Dead.

Italian band Sonic Roots with a Z and a good new song. That's a track called Got Me This Feeling. And before that, it was L7 from 1992 from the album called Bricks Are Heavy and We'll Pretend We're Dead. And if you live in the UK and would like to listen to Radio Seagull via your smart speaker, it's very easy to set up. All you got to do is ask it to play My Tuner Radio. That is My Tuner Radio. And when it confirms it has done so, just say Play Radio Seagull. And there you are, on your radio, your smartphone, and your smart speaker. Music now from the Psychedelic Furs, this is Heartbeat.

his flood feathers after the struggle. The hopes burst and shot joy all through the mind. Sorrow more distant than a star. Multicolor run down over your body. Then the liquid passing

The year was 1969, and it was far out, man. Donovan, along with the Jeff Beck Group and Baraba Jackal. And before that, it was Roxy Music from 1975, the Siren album and Both Ends Burning. And before that, Psychedelic Furs from 1984, the Mirror Moves album, and that was Heartbeat.

The year was 1992. Bon Jovi, the Keep the Faith album, and the epic Dry County. Absolutely wonderful. 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This is Otis Redding's Hard to Handle.

Won't you place your ad with me? Boys will come a dime by the dozen, but that ain't nothing but 10 cents, little pretty little thing. Let me light the camera, cause mama, I'm sure hungry.

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Jeff the Fish Lafroy and the Sacred Cow. 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This is Commercial Free Radio Seagull with music from Steely Dan. Can't Buy a Thrill, the album. This is Dirty Work.

Richard Thompson from the album The Old Kit Bag. Great song, I'll tag along. And before that, it was Steely Dan from the Can't Buy a Thrill album. And David Palmer on the vocals and Dirty Work. This is Commercial Free Radio Sega, where it is all about the music, 24 hours a day, 7 days a week. Heading off towards the top of the hour with another Radio Sega bonus track. Weezer, Buddy Holly. What's with you?

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0: Just after 8 o'clock on this Tuesday from Radio Seagull, and we got the third hour of the show underway with Bryan Adams. It was 1983, the title track to the album, Cuts Like a Knife.
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That was Heron and Paradigm, and before that it was the Bank Street Martyrs and Analog Days. 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

Good Vibes Roller Coaster, new song that's called I Don't Care. And before that, it was Supergrass from 1997 and Richard III. This is Commercial Free Radio Seagull. 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Music now from the Stone Roses. This is Waterfall.

The year was 1968. Radio Seagull remembers The Love Affair. Steve Ellis on the vocals and Rainbow Valley. And before that, it was 1979, The Magnificent B-52s and Planet Claire. And ahead of that, it was 1989, Stone Roses and Waterfall.

quite wonderful. Focus 1972, the Moving Waves album, and Hocus Pocus. 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

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That's a song called Anhedonia Start Again. And before that, it was The Blues Band from 1980 and Talk to Me Baby. 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This is Everlong.

Tom Petty and the Heartbreakers from the album Into the Great Wide Open and All or Nothing. Before that, it was the Foo Fighters from the Colour and the Shade album and Everlong. And that's about your lot from me, because the one and only Andy Brooks is up next for 3 hours. I'm Steve Essex. Many thanks for listening. Many, many thanks for your company. And with any luck, I'll catch you the next time around. I'm going to leave you with music from Lonnie Mack from 1985. This is Double Whammy.

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the violence, it's so unnecessary. From 2016, that's Norwegian band Death by Unga Bunga. And Fight, and getting the program started this week was new music from American musician Greg Freeman, who's from the lovely picturesque state of Vermont, and from his new album All Set the Bone, which is out at the end of this week. That was Indu, my many thanks, as always, to the legend that is Steve Essex for the last 3 hours. You're listening to Radio Seagull, commercial-free music 24 hours a day. And on the way in the rest of today's programme, I've got a couple of hours of cracking music for you, which is all from years ending with a six, including more new music for 2026. And as always, later on is No Nonsense Hour, just as much music from any year that I can possibly squeeze in ahead of Chris Cooper O'Clock. And throughout the first couple of hours of today's program, I'll be featuring a number of tracks from Wilco's 2016 album, Schmilko, the first of which is this one here called We Aren't the World.

That's music by Flock of Dimes, the solo project of Jen Wasner of White Oak, and from her 2016 album, If You See Me, Say Yes. That was Everything Is Happening Today. Before that, new music from American musician Lily Konigsberg. That was called Free Bird, spelt the cool way with a Y, of course. And that was preceded by the first of a few tracks from Wilco's 2016 album, Schmilko. The one we heard there called We Aren't the World, and in brackets, Safety Girl, here on Radio Seagull, where we go to 2006 now for music by OK Go.

That's new music from a Robert Pollard side project, which was called Rip Van Winkle, but for this particular album at least anyway, have been renamed US Rip Van Winkle, and the album is called The US Rip Van Winkle and is out at the end of the week, and that from it was The Loser, before that Teenage Fan Club from 2016, a track from their album Here. That was The Darkest Part of the Night. And there was also music by OK Go, single from around this time, 2006. And that was Here It Goes Again, here on Radio Seagull. And who, in 1966... called Pete Townsend a girl, I wonder? Because it might have prompted him to write this song here.

there from the album was their version of Gentle On My Mind. Before that, from 1996, it was Placebo and Teenage Angst. And sitting at number 2 in the UK singles chart this week, 1966, was The Who and I'm a Boy, which is a song that imagines a dystopian future where parents are able to choose the gender of their offspring. Well, it was a dystopian future in 1966 anyway, and might have made it to the top of the charts if not for One Distant Drums by Jim Reeves. It's Radio Seagull, where you can come and join our community on Patreon. There you'll find lots more information about some of our programs here, as well as additional content and the opportunity to help us out in a financial capacity by becoming a paid subscriber, which will open up even more exclusive content for you. 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Now, in this week, 1996, the number one spot in the UK singles chart was occupied by One Deep Blue Something with their song Breakfast at Tiffany's, which also featured this non-

kept quarters in your shirt, but I never could just have them. You always made me sweet around every fly and floozy, under booths and bombs asleep.

That's Wilco, another track from their 2016 album Schmilko, and that one called Quarters. Before that, from 1996, Deep Blue Something It Was, and Sun, one of the additional tracks featured on the CD single of their number one hit, Breakfast at Tiffany's. And this is new music now for 2026 by British band Penelope Isles.

That's music by Strange Ranger, formerly known as Sioux Falls, and comprised of the duo Isaac Iger and Fred Nixon, together with Mac Pogue on drums. That was the title track from their 2016 EP, Sunbeams Through Your Head. And before that, new music by Penelope Isles, whose third studio album, simply entitled 3, was out last week, and from it was the recent single Thinking Seat here on Radio Seagull, where there's plenty more music from Years Ending With a 6 on the way in the next hour. But it's bonus track time now, and here from 1976 is Elton John's Benny and the Jets.

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That's American garage rock band The Flesh Tones, who in 2016 celebrated their 40th anniversary by releasing the album The Band Drinks for Free, and there from it was Too Many Memories.

you show me what it's like. I thought you knew what you were talking about. I thought you knew what you

into the second hour of this week's music, all from years ending with six. We go there with J.J. Cale from 1976 and single from his album Troubadour, that was Hey Baby. Before that, new music by Steph Chura, who has a new album out at the end of this week. It's called Dancing Alone on the Concrete and is produced by Robert Schneider of Apples in Stereo. From it there was Love Sick, and before that, from 1996, it was The Cardigans and Love Fool.

It's Radio Seagull, where we're all about music from years ending with a six at this time each week. And there, from 1986, was ZZ Top and Velcro Fly. Before that, another track from today's featured album by Wilco from 2016, which is entitled Schmilko. There from it was Shrug and Destroy. One more to come from that album before the end of the hour. There was also music by Sloth Rust, something from their new album What They Grow in the Garden, and a track all about the life and times of Patty Hearst, granddaughter of media tycoon and politician William Randolph Hearst. And that was Hearst Castle. And here's music from 2016 now by Hamilton Lighthouser and Rostam.

Blindedness was foretold in retrospect, dealt from the bottom of the deck.

Radio Seagull, commercial free music 24 hours a day. And our music from years ending with the six continues there with Julian Cope from 1996 and Planetary Sit-In before that. New music for 2026 by Peter Hamill, a founding member of the experimental prog rockers Van de Graaff Generator, who has a new solo album out. It's called Tears in Time, and from it we heard the album's opening track for A Rainy Day. And from 2016 it was Hamilton Lighthouser of the band The Walkman, together with Rostam Batmanglai, who's well known for producing with band Vampire Weekend, and from their collaborative album I Had a Dream That You Were Mine, released in 2016, we heard Where the Truth Is. And here's more music from 2016 now.

It's Jackson Browne from 1986 and In the Shape of a Heart. And before that, Ian Sweet, who's from Brooklyn, New York, and from the 2016 debut album Shapeshifter, was All Skaters Go to Heaven. So get your skates on and off you go. It's Radio Seagull, Andy Brooks here with you, playing music from years ending with a six. And here from 2016 is the last track from the featured album today by Wilco.

That's the Zootons from 2006 and Oh Stacey, Look What You've Done. Before that, from their album Schmilko, released in 2016, it was Wilco. And if I ever was a child, here on Radio Seagull, stick around, because in just over an hour's time, Chris Cooper will be here, and then Mark Wall will take your time warping before Ollie Kimvig rounds things off. But on the way, more imminently in just a moment, is No Nonsense Hour, and your bonus track for this hour is from 1996 by Beth Orton. This is She Cries Your Name.

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Music here on Radio Seagull by In Excess and Disappear. Then it was Elvis Costello and the Imposters with Unwanted Number, Slade and Far, Far Away. Hazy Dixie with their version of the Taylor Swift song You Need to Calm Down. And finally, David Bowie and Station to Station.

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Screaming Females with I Do, and before that, Sean O'Hagan and On a Lonely Day, Ding Dong. And we'll round off this no-nonsense hour of music here on Radio Seagull with Queen and Innuendo.

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Andy Brooks heading back to shore with his head held high after another great show here on Radio Seagull. Hello, greetings from Chris Cooper. I've taken over the hot seat for the next couple of hours here on the Jenny Bainton at the quayside of the Waddenzee in Harlingen in the north of the Netherlands. We always remember the days of offshore radio and never forget our roots back in the 70s. Well, it's not a history lesson today and I'm not getting too philosophical. I'm just here to play the music. And it was a tune built for themes. And it was, of course, a theme to the Old Grey Whistle Test. Area code 615 was the name of the group. And Stone Fox Chase getting us underway. Still one of the coolest instrumental grooves of all time. And then into 6 minutes of 1965 that rewired the entire genre. Bob Dylan and his standout track, Like a Rolling Stone. Hope you're doing well. My thoughts at this time go out to colleague Rick Marks, who's having a bit of a tough time. Although we hope that he will be with us tomorrow here on Radio Seagull. I'll let him explain everything then. But good luck, mate, anyway. So for the second week, we have a theme of stone on the Chris Cooper Show. So it's Stone Fox Chase and Like a Rolling Stone. And next up, we have the Rolling Stones. Yeah. We normally have them in our two, and we will be as well in our official Get Stoned spot, but I'm kind of featuring their 2026 album, Foreign Tongues. So from it, I'm going to play the track Mr. Charm, and that will come up just after this.

0: Jolyn Turner on vocal duty for Rainbow in 1982. And the track Stone Cold. We also heard Joe Walsh and Turn to Stone. Walsh's signature mix of grit humour and guitar heroics. And the first of those three, well, it was 2026 music from the Rolling Stones. And the story of Mr. Charm.
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0: moody, muscular Welsh rock from the Stereophonics. Keeping us on our theme of stone with a track simply called Stone. If you've got an idea for a theme, be good to hear from you, because I keep scratching my head and getting splinters every week to come up with ideas. 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
0: From Nervous Nights, the breakthrough album from the Hooters. This is Blood from a Stone.

0: Philadelphia rock with punchy 80s sheen. It was The Hooters on vinyl, This Hour and Blood from a Stone. And there we heard the band Stone Sour. Alternative metal muscle softened by emotional clarity. That was the track called Tired.
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0: And Tony has really rocked the boat this week. He's going back to 1977 and music from Bosnia. Don't know how he finds Bosnian music from 1977, but there you go. This is a band by the name of Divilia Jagode, and the track translates into English as My Only One.

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1: I don't believe it. Don't touch me. Hey, Ray. Hey, Sugar. Tell them who we are.
2: Well, we're big rock singers. We got gold.

So typical, playful and irresistibly catchy, a tongue-in-cheek jab at rock star fame. The cover of the Rolling Stone from Dr. Hook, and that followed Tony's selection for this week, going back to 1977 for Bosnian artist Divilja Jagode with Jedina Moja. And we're going to come up to date now with a bit more rock music as we go off theme and play 2026 track from Deep Purple.

That was Going Under, Evanescence. With just a few minutes to spare before the top of the hour, we don't have to go to a commercial break. We are commercial free, so we can squeeze in a bonus track. Comes from the Blue Oyster Cult, and it brings us back on theme. This is the story of the Stone of Love.

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